Don't break cycles, don't break cycles, don't break cycles, don't break cycles, don't break cycles, don't break cycles, don't break cycles, don't break cycles, don't break cycles, don't break cycles, don't break cycles, don't break cycles, don't break cycles, don't break cycles, don't break cycles, don't break cycles, don't break cycles, don't break cycles, don't break cycles, don't break cycles, don't break cycles, don't break cycles, don't break cycles, don't break cycles, don't break cycles, don't break cycles, don't break cycles, don't break cycles, don't break cycles, don't break cycles, don't break cycles, don't break cycles, don't break cycles, don't break cycles, don't break cycles, don't break cycles, don't break cycles, don't break cycles, don't break cycles, don't break cycles, don't break cycles, don't break cycles, don't break cycles, don't break cycles, don't break cycles, don't break cycles, don't break cycles, don't break cycles, don't break cycles, don't break cycles, don't break cycles, don't break cycles, don't break cycles, don't break cycles